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Whether it's a chilly cook-off or a local festival, find us where the summer fun is happening. The Fun in the Foothills Cruiser, driven by the Eagle 100.9.

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charity barbecues, outdoor concerts, and dusty rodeos. If there's a crowd, we're in the middle of it. Look for us all summer long. The fun in the Foothills Cruiser, driven by the Eagle 100.9.

0: It's the season of sunscreen and ice cream, and we're diving right in. The fun in the Foothills Cruiser is on the road, rambling here, there, and everywhere. 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
1: The clouds will stick around for the evening, bringing a chance of showers, a possible thunderstorm, and a low of 14. And there's sun and cloud for Wednesday with highs of 29. For the full 7-day forecast, visit okotoksonline.com. I'm Emily Rogers.
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Coming up after 8 o'clock, your chance to play Movie Night Out with Landmark Cinemas. We've got tickets and treats for you. We'll play a movie clip. You text us, tell us what it is, and

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2: Good morning. I'm Kevin Wallace. The Okotoks Food Bank is seeing increased demand for its summer food programs. Executive Director Bente Yanoda says the nonprofit is supporting about 240 children this summer.

The two to the three to the four. When it's last call and they kick us out the door. It's getting kind of late, but the ladies want some more. Oh my, good Lord.

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Preston Pablo, because I do on the Eagle 100.9. Today and tomorrow, there is a huge job fair for Calgary Sports and Entertainment at the Saddle Dome. If you're looking for a job, they say show up with a resume and you could be hired on the spot. 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

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Coming up tomorrow morning, her voice presented by CCAN. 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

0: thunderstorm with highs of 31. And there's sun for Friday with highs of 31.
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